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14: Clear skies with fog tonight with a low of 66. South winds around 5 miles per hour. High temperatures reach up to 89 with fog in spots. Early tomorrow, ample sunshine expected. From the Weatherology Weather Center, I'm meteorologist Paul Trombley on 101.1 The River, Winona's greatest hits. 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
2: Okay, this is the one. 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
3: You know what never misses? 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
2: Oofta, this golf stuff is for the birds. Let's finish this up and head on over to the North End before I hit one of those birdies.
5: Hi, I'm Catherine Campa. I'm from Independence and have the honor to be the Trimble County Fair First Attendant and Miss Congeniality. The Trimble County Fair in Galesville, Wisconsin will be July 15th through the 19th, and it's a summer tradition filled with agriculture, family, fun, entertainment, and community spirit. 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
8: Lows level off around 66 and foggy tonight under clear skies. Winds out of the south around 5 miles per hour. Daytime highs approaching 89 and foggy early tomorrow. Ample sunshine expected. From the Weatherology Weather Center, I'm meteorologist Paul Frombly on 101.1 The River, Winona's greatest hits. Currently, it's 82 degrees.
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Everybody's working. 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
13: Lows level off around 66 and foggy tonight under clear skies. Winds out of the south around 5 miles per hour. Daytime highs approaching 89 and foggy early tomorrow. Ample sunshine expected. From the Weatherology Weather Center, I'm meteorologist Paul Frombly on 101.1 The River, Winona's greatest hits. 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
9: Lows level off around 66 and foggy tonight under clear skies. Winds out of the south around 5 miles per hour. Daytime highs approaching 89 and foggy early tomorrow. Ample sunshine expected. From the Weatherology Weather Center, I'm meteorologist Paul Frombly on 101.1 The River, Winona's greatest hits. Currently 73.
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13: Lows level off around 66 and foggy tonight under clear skies. Winds out of the south around 5 miles per hour. Daytime highs approaching 89 and foggy early tomorrow. Ample sunshine expected. From the Weatherology Weather Center, I'm meteorologist Paul Frombly on 101.1 The River, Winona's greatest hits. Currently, it's 72 degrees.
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How far off I sat and wondered. Started humming a song from 1962. Ain't it funny how the night moves when you just don't seem to have as much to lose. Strange how the night moves.

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9: Clear skies develop with fog at times, overnight with lows around 66. Winds out of the south around 5 miles per hour. Clear skies develop with fog in spots early Sunday. High temperatures reach up to 89. I'm meteorologist Paul Frobley on 101.1 The River, Winona's greatest hits. 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
15: Lows dip down to about 66 and foggy. Overnight, under clear skies, winds out of the southwest, around 5 miles per hour. Becoming sunny, with fog in spots early Sunday, 88. From the Weatherology Weather Center, I'm meteorologist Paul Trombley on 101.1 The River, Winona's greatest hits. Right now, it's 68 degrees.
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12: and foggy.
11: Overnight, under clear skies, winds out of the southwest, around 5 miles per hour.
12: Becoming sunny, with fog in spots early Sunday,
11: 88. From the Weatherology Weather Center, I'm meteorologist Paul Trombley on 101.1 The River, Winona's greatest hits. Right now, it's 68 degrees.
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18: Clear skies with fog overnight with a low of 66. Winds out of the southwest around 5 miles per hour. Ample sunshine developing with fog in spots early Sunday. High temperatures reach up to 88. From the Weatherology Weather Center, I'm meteorologist Paul Frombly on 101.1 The River, Winona's greatest hits. 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
7: I'm Jason from Morgan's Jewelers. Well, what brings you in? 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The best I-

0: Clear skies with fog overnight with a low of 66. Winds out of the southwest around 5 miles per hour. Ample sunshine developing with fog in spots early Sunday. High temperatures reach up to 88. From the Weatherology Weather Center, I'm meteorologist Paul Frombly on 101.1 The River, Winona's greatest hits. Currently 66.
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2: I'm Jason from Morgan's Jewelers. 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Sometimes it's, oh, we got an anniversary or special birthdays coming up. 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
13: Winona weather. Daytime highs approaching 88 with fog early today under clear skies. Southwesterly winds around 5 miles per hour. Clear skies again tonight. Lows level off around 68. From the Weatherology Weather Center, I'm meteorologist Paul Trombley on 101.1 The River, Winona's greatest hits. Right now, 64.
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13: Daytime highs approaching 88 with fog early today under clear skies. Southwesterly winds around 5 miles per hour. Clear skies again tonight. Lows level off around 68. From the Weatherology Weather Center, I'm meteorologist Paul Trombley on 101.1 The River, Winona's greatest hits. 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
22: Daytime highs approaching 88 with fog early today under clear skies. Southwesterly winds around 5 miles per hour. Clear skies again tonight. Lows level off around 68. From the Weatherology Weather Center, I'm meteorologist Paul Trombley on 101.1 The River, Winona's greatest hits. 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
12: Sunny skies and foggy early today with daytime highs approaching 88. Southwesterly winds 5 to 10 miles per hour. Lows level off around 68 tonight. Clear skies. From the Weatherology Weather Center, I'm meteorologist Paul Frombly on 101.1 The River, Winona's greatest hits. 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
24: Winona weather.
25: Sunny skies and foggy early today with daytime highs approaching 88. Southwesterly winds 5 to 10 miles per hour. Lows level off around 68 tonight. Clear skies. From the Weatherology Weather Center, I'm meteorologist Paul Frombly on 101.1 The River, Winona's greatest hits. Currently, it's 79 degrees.
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10: Sunny skies and foggy early today with daytime highs approaching 88. Southwesterly winds 5 to 10 miles per hour. Lows level off around 68 tonight. Clear skies. From the Weatherology Weather Center, I'm meteorologist Paul Frombly on 101.1 The River, Winona's greatest hits. Right now, 81.
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17: Sunny skies and foggy early today with daytime highs approaching 88. Southwesterly winds 5 to 10 miles per hour. Lows level off around 68 tonight. Clear skies. From the Weatherology Weather Center, I'm meteorologist Paul Frombly on 101.1 The River, Winona's greatest hits. Currently, it's 82 degrees.
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15: Bright sunshine expected this afternoon with daytime highs approaching 88. Winds out of the southwest, 5 to 10 miles per hour. Clear skies again tonight. Lows dip down to about 68. From the Weatherology Weather Center, I'm meteorologist Paul Frombly on 101.1 The River, Winona's greatest hits. 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
8: Bright sunshine expected this afternoon with daytime highs approaching 88. Southwesterly winds 5 to 10 miles per hour. Clear skies again tonight. Lows level off around 67. From the Weatherology Weather Center, I'm meteorologist Paul Trombley on 101.1 The River, Winona's greatest hits. 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
1: 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I'm your host and captain. They call me Captain Adam for two reasons. I love Yacht Rock and I wear a captain's hat. And today we'll be featuring a lot of the artists that you will hear and see this coming next weekend at Yacht Rock Detroit, July 17th and 18th in Detroit. We're going to play several of the bands that'll be on stage at this amazing two-day festival. I'll give you a little music history on the song Dirty Work from Steely Dan. And a great five fave today for Jean-Marc Pierre. But first, we launch off the docks with just one of the nicest guys you'll ever meet, Al Stewart, and his song Time Passages on Yacht Rock Radio and yachtrockradio.com. Welcome aboard.

Kenny Loggins, fresh off his appearance at the Celebration 250 in St. Louis. He brought down the house on stage by the St. Louis Arch right before the fireworks last weekend. I'm sure he's relaxing at his home in Santa Barbara, answering social media posts about how awesome he was on stage. And we posted a picture of him controlling the crowd from the stage of the 250 celebration in St. Louis. You can check that out on our social media at Yacht Rock Radio. With Ace now, this is How Long.

the smoothest tunes from the late 70s and early 80s, and this is one of the reasons why. Bobby Caldwell, What You Won't Do for Love on Yacht Rock Radio.

0: It's the smoothest, and you know it, Yacht Rock Radio. My name is Captain Adam. We had a pretty big announcement this week online. The next sailing of the San Diego Yacht Rock Festival has been announced. I'll be your host and MC once again for this amazing show in San Diego on September 19th. And the bands have been announced. 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This will sell out. 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And I'll see you in San Diego to wrap up the summer this September. All right, stay with us. 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
16: Bright sunshine expected this afternoon with daytime highs approaching 88. Southwesterly winds 5 to 10 miles per hour. Clear skies again tonight. Lows level off around 67. From the Weatherology Weather Center, I'm meteorologist Paul Trombley on 101.1 The River, Winona's Greatest Hits. Right now, it's 86 degrees.
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Yacht Rock Radio, thanks for climbing aboard with us. We're having a smooth sailing, aren't we? I'm Captain Adam, and with the band Steely Dan, you've got Donald Fagen with most of the lead vocals. But on Dirty Work, David Palmer sang lead vocals. He's also well known for being the lyricist of the hit Jazzman, the huge number two hit for Carole King. Here's David Palmer taking the microphone on Steely Dan's Dirty Work with Yacht Rock Radio.

classic yacht that softly rocks, Yacht Rock Radio. My name is Captain Adam, and we have sailed up to the Yacht Rock Song of the Day, a song that is not rock, that is not yacht. And we do this for fun and educational purposes, just to let you know, maybe some of those songs on your Yacht Rock playlist aren't exactly yacht rock. And that's okay. And today we go to 1980 with Blondie. And we celebrate one of the best Captain's Hat pictures in the universe with Deborah Harry, lead singer for Blondie, wearing a Captain's Hat in one of our favorite pictures. We usually post it around her birthday, which was just last week. And we've got that picture on all of our social media platforms at Yacht Rock Radio if you want to check it out. And go now to a really great Yacht Rock adjacent song. I mean, that it is a nautical reference. The Tide is High. It was Blondie's third number one song from 1980. It's not exactly yacht rock, but it's

0: Blondie on the Yacht That Rocks. So glad you're here to enjoy this music and lifestyle with me. My name is Captain Adam, and I've got quite a busy schedule this month. At the end of the month, on July 31st, I'll be in Peoria, Illinois, with the Monsters of Yacht, one of my favorite tributes out of Nashville, Tennessee, right on the riverfront in Peoria. I've got a ticket link for that on my website, yachtrockradio.com. And just this next weekend, July 17th and 18th, I'll be your host and MC for Yacht Rock Detroit. The two-day festival, nine bands, unbelievable vibes, so nautical, right on the river, downtown Detroit. 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And coming up in the next set, I'm going to feature six of the nine bands performing. It'll be a six-song set of some of your favorite Yacht Rock artists, and you'll hear all six of these songs this coming weekend at Yacht Rock Detroit. Stay with us. 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

0: Walter Egan with Magnet and Steel. And before that, it was John Ford Coley with his partner, England Dan. And John Ford Coley and Walter Egan are playing Yacht Rock Detroit. We are 1 week away, ladies and gentlemen, from this amazing Yacht Rock event right on the river downtown Detroit at the Rooster Tail. Nine bands, and we're going to feature six of them right now. We just did those two, John Ford Coley and Walter Egan. You can see the entire list and get your tickets now at yachtrockradio.com. Pablo Cruz will also perform at Yacht Rock Detroit, and I had a chance to catch up with them recently and talk about this amazing event. July 17th, Pablo Cruz in Detroit. Now, is that, you know, California boys, is this a market that you know well, Detroit?
1: You know what? As a matter of fact, we used to play there all the time. We used to play at the theater called the Royal Oak. We played there a lot, actually. I mean, when I say a lot, we probably played there a half a dozen times over the early years, you know.
0: You'll be back July 17th. You're playing at the Rooster Tail. It's right on the river, very yachty, a lot of boats. Yacht Rock Detroit. It's a really cool festival. I think you'll enjoy it. I can't wait to see you guys again.
1: Good job. Thank you so much for having us.
2: All right. Thanks. Thanks, Adam.
0: That's Pablo Cruz fired up for Yacht Rock Detroit. You'll hear this one on stage for sure. What you gonna do on Yacht Rock Radio?

a classic Brandy from Looking Glass. Elliot Lurie, the lead singer of Looking Glass, will perform at Yacht Rock Detroit. The two-day festival this coming weekend, July 17th and 18th. And this six-song set you're listening to right now is featuring six of the nine bands performing at Yacht Rock Detroit. Next up, Peter Beckett from Player. He co-wrote the song, he sang lead and plays lead guitar on the original, and he slams this. Do not miss his live performance at Yacht Rock Detroit of Baby Come Back.

0: Ambrose, You're the Only Woman on Yacht Rock Radio. And yes, they will perform as well at Yacht Rock Detroit 1 week from this weekend. It's Yacht Rock Detroit, July 17th and 18th. I will be there. I'll be your host and MC. Look for me in my anchor suit and captain's hat. I'm going to have a great time with Ambrosia, Peter Beckett from Player, Elliot Lurie from Looking Glass, Pablo Cruz, Walter Egan, John Ford Coley. We've also got Yacht Rock Review, a Fleetwood Mac tribute called Seven Wonders, and Classic Hits Legends Three Dog Night. So here's your 1 week warning for one of the best Yacht Rock festivals of the year. It's 1 week away, this coming weekend, July 17th and 18th, 2 days, 9 bands, downtown Detroit. 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I'm Captain Adam, and I will see you there. 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
13: Bright sunshine expected this afternoon with daytime highs approaching 88. Southwesterly winds 5 to 10 miles per hour. Clear skies again tonight. Lows level off around 67. From the Weatherology Weather Center, I'm meteorologist Paul Trombley on 101.1 The River, Winona's greatest hits. 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

Welcome aboard, ladies and gentlemen, to the Five Fave. It's that part of the show where we let you take over the boat and play your five favorite yacht rock songs of all time. Today's winner is Jean-Marc Pierre. Or should I say Mr. Pierre, or even Monsieur Pierre. We like to keep things formal here on the yacht with our pinkies up as we drink our cocktails. And Jean-Marc has some great songs to share with us. Launching off his docks in the fifth position with the Doobie Brothers. And it keeps you running. Just like cross country in junior high. On Yacht Rock Radio, it's number five.

Little River Band, Lonesome Loser, in the fourth position today on a 5-fave for John Mark Pierre. John Mark emailed me his favorite songs and noted that his third favorite on the list reminds him of his buddy Drake, who never had a girlfriend in high school. His nickname was Imaginary Lover. This one's for you, Drake, Atlanta Rhythm Section on Yacht Rock Radio number 3.

Jerry Rafferty in the second position. Get it right next time on Yacht Rock Radio. And that means we've reached the tip of the cruise ship and Jean-Marc Pierre's favorite song of all time. Now, this one, I guess, has a little bit of a long-distance love dedication to it in honor of Casey Kasem. After Maura dumped Jean-Marc Pierre at the prom, he never thought he'd find love again. But then he met Libby, and they started a lifelong romance. In fact, they're still together today. This was the song they danced to at their wedding. It's Carly Simon, You Belong to Me, on Yacht Rock Radio number 1. Why'd you

0: 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A five fave for Jean-Marc Pierre. What a cool name. I mean, it sounds so cool, it almost sounds fake. 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Thanks again, Jean-Marc Pierre. 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
14: Lows dip down to about 67 tonight under clear skies. Winds out of the southwest around 5 miles per hour. Bright sunshine expected again tomorrow. High temperatures reach up to 92. From the Weatherology Weather Center, I'm meteorologist Paul Trombley on 101.1 The River, Winona's greatest hits. Currently, it's 88 degrees.
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0: Hey, golfers, get a hole-in-one through September at any of the following golf courses and win. 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
11: Lows dip down to about 67 tonight under clear skies. Winds out of the southwest around 5 miles per hour. Bright sunshine expected again tomorrow. High temperatures reach up to 92. From the Weatherology Weather Center, I'm meteorologist Paul Frombly on 101.1 The River, Winona's greatest hits. Currently, it's 88 degrees.
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14: Lows dip down to about 67 tonight under clear skies. Winds out of the southwest around 5 miles per hour. Bright sunshine expected again tomorrow. High temperatures reach up to 92. From the Weatherology Weather Center, I'm meteorologist Paul Frombly on 101.1 The River, Winona's greatest hits. Currently, it's 88 degrees.
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